0: neuen Hits.
1: Norma Jean Martini, listen to my new song, I Am the Sun, on Energy Hit Music Only. I was born in the

Drink some margaritas by swinging blue lights. Listen to the mariachi play at midnight. Are you with me? Are you with me?

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Oh my, my, oh my, my love. I take one look at you, you're taking me out.

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Why don't you stop?

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eventually. 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